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A hustle here and a hustle there. New York City is the place where they said, hey,

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I said, hey, babe, take a walk on the wild side.

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Valium would have helped that bet. She said, hey babe, take a walk on the wild side. I said, hey honey, take a walk on the wild side. And the colored girls say,

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Jump to the rhythm, jump, jump to the rhythm, jump. And I'm here to combine beats and lyrics to make you shake your pants, take a chance. Come on and dance, guys, grab a girl, don't wait, make a twirl. It's your world and I'm just a squirrel, trying to get a nut to move your butt to the dance floor. So yo, what's up? Hands in

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Is that dope enough? Indeed, I paid the price to control the dice. I'm more precise, to the point I'm nice. The music takes control, your heart and soul unfold. Your body is free and behold, dance or you can't dance, or you can't dance no more. Get on the floor and get

is a test. This is a test. This is a test. This is a test. This is a test. This is a test. Test. Test. The emergency broadcast.

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Sweet like justice, karma is a queen. Karma takes all my friends to the summit. 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

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The Palace, the Set and then Gaucher Régie. Champagne, caviar, haute couture, expensive car.

0: 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We have ignition. Strap in.
1: 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It's the hottest mixtape in the world.
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0: 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We have ignition. Strap in.
1: You're about to listen to the hottest sounds. It's the hottest mixtape in the world.
2: This is Peter Schouten. Dance Factory.

That's right. That's right, baby. You think you know, but you don't know. You only see me as a big black woman. You want me to scream and rant to accept any message of love that I deem to give to you.